0: have to interrupt the regular scheduled programming to bring you up to date on a developing situation in Los Angeles.
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1: 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I need your understanding, I need your love so much. 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

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I'm a salamander, short riff lover boy, causing grief with the bleeding eyes. 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

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By that time, 1:15.

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